0: unfortunately, the only recourse is a search warrant, and after a search warrant is obtained through the signature of the judge, they're required to give us those records under penalty of law.
1: Chehalis police are in the process of serving a search warrant to investigate the Green Hill School employee. The Timberland Regional Library System is asking voters for a levy lid lift in the November election.
2: Obviously, we're not going to continue running multi-million dollar deficits because we can't. So we would be looking at cuts next year if the levy lid lift does not pass.
1: Timberland Board President Brian Midke says that they're asking voters to raise the levy from 22 cents to 35 cents per $1,000 of assessed property value. Tonight, I-5 roadwork and lane closures resume between Grand Mound and Maytown between 8 tonight and 6 tomorrow morning, say officials. I'm Miles McKnight, and you're now up to date with Live 95 News.
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1: Hello, this is Richie. How are you?
0: I am doing all right. How about you?
1: Doing good, thank you. Are you taking requests?
0: I sure am.
1: I'd like to hear 7 years by Lucas Graham, please.
0: Well, all right. We've got it here on the Drive at 5, just like him. Tell me what you'd like to listen to. Maybe a dedication, I don't know. It's 3.

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0: 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Like, what do you want to hear?
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0: Okay, I don't have her song Just Anything, but I have others. This is one of them. Just Like Jesse James on The Drive at 5 from Live 95.

0: just like Jesse James, it's Cher on the Drive at 5 from Live 95. 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I'm certainly glad you've tuned in. 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
5: 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Looks decent for the rest of the day. Tonight, some clouds, temp drops mid-50s. Tomorrow, fog early, but then partly, maybe mostly sunny. A little cooler with a high of 73. 78, that's the temperature in Centralia. 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

0: 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Where the rock and roll time machine has arrived. That would mean our top 40 flashback is on the way next. Whoa, what happened to you?
1: Hiking happened to me.
0: You walked 3 miles.
1: Yesterday, I walked 3 miles. Today, I walk like I'm 90. Oh, my back.
0: And whose idea was it that we're getting back in shape?
1: Well, mine. And we're doing it. We're getting older. We're not dead. I want to be hiking again. Feeling good. Staying young.
0: Maybe we start with 2 miles next time.
1: Just hand me my Wellspring.
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1: Absolutely.
0: 3 miles?
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2: 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Well, like I mentioned, the rock and roll time machine has arrived. Here we go with today's top 40 flashback. It's from an artist, kind of, who never actually hit the top 40 charts, but the soundtrack featuring this song did, so we'll allow it. Considered glam rock and roll, the track is movie music at its finest. Very few realize it's actually a parody of songs from the 1960s that were all about dance moves. Then, ironically, it has become exactly that. You get instructions on how to do the dance in the song. Originally from a play slash rock musical in 1973, when the movie adaptation was made, the revised name became the Rocky Horror Picture Show. The song is actually used twice in the film. Also featuring prominent vocals from Meatloaf, our spotlight today is on Tim Curry, Dr. Frankenfurter himself, who passed away yesterday at the age of 80. Okay, are you ready? It's just a jump to the left and then a step to the right. Let's do the time warp for today's top 40 flashback on Live 95.
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95. 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Wednesday afternoon, 5:36. I'm Matt Shannon. 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This week, it's concert tickets for the Yacht Rock Review, which will be next month at the Washington State Fair in Puyallup. Called earlier and I failed to ask you. Yeah, sometimes there's big distractions, so yeah, get a hold of me. You can also call just to get in on the drawing. You don't have to ask for anything. But basically, I'm here, and it's KC. Technically, the Sunshine Band's with them here. Give it up.

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1: 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Are you playing any Dolly Parton song?
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0: Well, that is fantastic, because that's the one I've got in honor of the late Miss Parton. 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

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Always on Saturday. That goes for if you want them to buy from you a motorcycle, ATV, or side-by-side. 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Perhaps you don't use it anymore. 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

This is the Drive at 5. 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

95. Wednesday afternoon at 6:04. I'm Matt Shannon. Certainly thrilled you decided to tune in. I know you got options, so I appreciate it. We're going to play some fun songs. I promise that. Here's one from Tom Petty and

Hands on Live 95. And if your mind has been thinking about a hot tub, but you've never really done it, and you're like, yeah, there's too many variables. Well, I can see how you can talk yourself out of it. However, Olympia Fireplace and Spas, right here in Chehalis, their big tent sale is going on right now. And what this means, an extraordinary selection. There are hot tubs for under $4,000. 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And a nice variety of name brand tubs like Jacuzzi, Sundance, plenty of others. You're going to be working with a local entity, Kayla or Elizabeth. They've got their own service department. So if you're not sure, like, do I need to update the electrical panel?

0: How do I get the tub from the showroom to the house? There are a lot of things to contend with, but they're going to take the stress away from you, going to make it easy. So if you've been even just thinking about it, this will be the time to stop by, because this doesn't go on forever. The tent sale continues through Saturday, but then that'll be it. 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

95, Twin Cities area weather for tonight. Some clouds, a little fog, temperature mid-50s. Tomorrow, fog early, then mostly sun, the high of the low 70s. Here's Teddy Swims on...

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1: Today is August 26th, National Dog Day. Who wants to celebrate National Dog Day? Is it you? Yes, it is you. Do you? Yes, you do want to celebrate National Dog Day. Belly rubs. Belly. Ooh, you start the motorcycle.
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Live 95. Well, earlier this morning, DJ Kelce had her rock and roll quiz on the air. Today's question, a recent survey showed that over 50% of Americans have a favorite one of these. The correct answer, hen. Different question tomorrow. Another chance to win some concert tickets. Not sure which show you'll be going to. It'll take place at the Washington State Fair in Puyallup. DJ will tell you who it is. 7:15 right here. Right now, it's Toto in Africa on Live 95.

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Live 95 Twin Cities area weather for tonight. Partly cloudy. Our temperature in the mid-50s overnight. Tomorrow, some clouds, a little fog early, but then expect a sunny day. Our temperature in the low 70s. Partly sunny, low 70s on Friday. 75 our current temperature here at Live 95 with Survivor's Eye of the Tiger.

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Early on this wonderful Wednesday night, hope you're doing all right. Matt Channon here, glad you are there, and it's Van Halen, feeling good about life, up on top of the world here at Live 95.

0: Cyndi Lauper on Live 95. Earlier this afternoon, I got to be behind the wheel of our drive at 5. It's a fun-filled hour every weekday brought to you by Power Sports Northwest. 5:30, there's a Top 40 flashback. That's when the rock and roll time machine shows up. We go and bring something back. Today it was pretty fun. It was a time warp in honor of Tim Curry, who passed away yesterday at the age of 80. He's Dr. Frankenfurter in the movie The Rocky Horror Picture Show. Lots of phone calls, requests, dedications, contests. We are action-packed. Back on the road again tomorrow afternoon. I'd love for you to be tuned in, and if you decide to be a part of it, that would be fantastic right here, Live 95. Whoa, what happened to you?
1: Hiking happened to me.
0: You walked 3 miles.
1: Yesterday, I walked 3 miles. Today, I walk like I'm 90 on my back.
0: And whose idea was it that we're getting back in shape?
1: Well, mine. And we're doing it. We're getting older. We're not dead. I want to be hiking again. Feeling good. Staying young.
0: Maybe we start with 2 miles next time.
1: Just hand me my Wellspring.
0: The CBD balm?
1: Yes, it's my after-adventure ritual. 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Others claim to be organic, but here in Lewis County, Wellspring CBD is the only certified organic. It's important. I want to know what I'm putting on my skin and where did it come from.
0: So, another hike Saturday?
1: Absolutely.
0: 3 miles?
1: Don't push it.
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Twin Cities area weather. Some fog, temperature mid-50s overnight. Little fog early, then becoming sunny, temperature in the low 70s. And here's Bruno Mars on Live 95.

0: 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We'll give a few seconds now to the guy who has big thoughts taking his morning shower.
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Live 95. Well, plenty saw the recent Michael Jackson biopic, simply titled Michael. I did not. Meant to, but I don't watch a lot of things. I am interested to know that there is a sequel coming up. I was unaware the movie ends right around the time the movie Bad comes out, which is where this track hails from. Dirty Diana, Live 95.

Some bands are so legendary, they don't go on tour. You go to them. Seems like a good deal. These guys in the Rock and Roll Hall of Fame have earned that. They've got a series of shows at the Sphere in Las Vegas. They keep selling out, so they keep adding dates. Their website would have more. Talking about the Eagles, here's

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Somebody's going to win a deluxe cheeseburger combo meal, including a delicious shake. Miles McKnight will give that away right here, right now. Teddy Swims on Live 95.

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My name is Matt Shannon. You've made a great choice. Tune in to Place. Here's some fun songs. Classic tracks. 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

Live 95, Twin Cities area weather, temperature mid-50s overnight. Tomorrow, a little fog early, but then expect mostly sunny with a high near 73, give or take. And here's Olivia Rodrigo on Live 95.

0: The 1975 and Somebody Else here, Live 95. Are you ready? Have you wanted and waited? Has a hot tub been on your mind for years and you just couldn't ever make it happen? Well, there's a pretty simple way to accomplish that goal right now. Olympia Fireplace and Spa has a special tent sale event going on. It continues through Saturday, so you got a few days left. You've got financing available, 0%, up to 72 months. So that makes it affordable. Additionally, there are hot tubs under $4,000. You got brands that, if you've never had a hot tub, you know what Jacuzzi is. Probably Sundance, Dreammaker, all that. Plus, they are local. Been around here for 45 years. They've got their own service department. So all the things maybe that you've never been sure about, like, does the electric panel need updating? How do I get this thing into the backyard? There's a fence in the way. What kind of hot tub is actually best for me, meaning you? So Kayla and Elizabeth, they're the ones you're going to talk to. They'd love to see you off I-5, exit 74 on Bishop Road in Chehalis. Whoa, what happened to you?
1: Hiking happened to me.
0: You walked 3 miles.
1: Yesterday, I walked 3 miles. Today, I walk like I'm 90 on my back.
0: And whose idea was it that we're getting back in shape?
1: Well, mine. And we're doing it. We're getting older. We're not dead. I want to be hiking again. Feeling good. Staying young.
0: Maybe we start with 2 miles next time.
1: Just hand me my Wellspring.
0: The CBD balm?
1: 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I want to know what I'm putting on my skin and where did it come from.
0: So, another hike Saturday?
1: Absolutely.
0: 3 miles?
1: Don't push it.
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Live 95 Twin Cities area weather. Decent night. Temperature drops to the mid-50s overnight. Tomorrow, a little fog early, but then expect sunny. Right around 73, so not as warm as today. And here's Foghat on a slow ride at Live 95.

Live 95, where DJ Kelsey is back at it tomorrow morning. She'll begin bright and early before 6. At 7:15, her rock and roll quiz brought to you by Centralia Point S Tire and Auto. When you need tires, that would be the place on Harrison Avenue in Centralia to go to. For the quiz tomorrow, concert tickets, I don't know which ones. The show will take place at the Washington State Fair in Puyallup. Deej has got like a variety, so she'll tell you what you're playing for. 7:15 tomorrow morning, right here. Right now, it's Duran Duran, Come Undone.

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We are gathered here today to get through this thing called life. Electric word, life, it means forever, and that's a mighty long time. But I'm here to tell you, there's something else. 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A world of never-ending happiness. 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

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See, it's not about races, just places, faces. 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

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Hi, it's Chris Marshall. 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
1: 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Here comes

Well, let's take a peek at that forecast today. Hitting around 70 degrees. Some patchy fog hanging around this morning. Otherwise, sunshine on the way. Tomorrow, partly sunny. Around 70 again. 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

0: Selena Gomez, Gracie Abrams, Benny Blanco on Live 95, and I'm DJ Kelsey, set to hit around 70 today, tomorrow, lower 70s. After that morning fog, sunshine coming in. We do have a high near 70 on Saturday with a 30% chance of showers early on. Clearing up again, give us a partly sunny day Saturday. 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
2: Good morning, I'm Miles McKnight with Live 95 News. The former Oakview Elementary PTO president has been ordered to serve a year and a half in prison for embezzling more than $20,000 from the Parent Teacher Organization Fund. 35-year-old Alejandra Robbins was initially arrested for the major theft last year. She pled guilty to charges this year in May, and she was then sentenced yesterday.
3: We have to be accountable for our actions. You know, one of the good things that you have with a lot of

0: organizations that are similar to this is that they have checks and balances where they have more than one person required to authorize purchases.
1: That's Centralia Police Commander Buddy Croy, who praised other members of the Oakview Elementary PTO for catching and reporting the embezzlement. Robbins has a formal entry hearing today before she is sent to a state prison. Regarding the Sage Creek Fire south of PL, the wildfire is now at least 50% contained as it scorches in the Willapaw Hills. That's according to the latest from the National Interagency Fire Center. The Sage Creek Fire is burning less than 100 acres. Officials have not identified what might have started the blaze. No residential areas are threatened. A local historic cemetery is falling into disrepair, say volunteers. So a group of advocates are looking to raise enough money to properly maintain the grounds and monuments.
2: Our interim mission is to keep the place from becoming an eyesore and becoming a decrepit liability inside the city of Centralia.
1: We spoke with volunteer Craig Steepy, who told us that he and about a dozen other helpers are looking to restore Centralia's Mountain View Cemetery to its former glory. They've launched a GoFundMe page titled Preserve Mountain View Cemetery, with the goal of raising $3,500 for their effort. Lewis County's unemployment rate reached a record low for the month of July. According to new statistics released by the Employment Security Department, Lewis County's jobless figure dropped down to 4.6% last month. And based on historical data through the U.S. Bureau of Labor Statistics, never has the local unemployment rate been that low in the month of July in Lewis County. Now time to check Live 95 Sports, brought to you by Goble Septic. When you gotta go, go with Goble. 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For all your septic and portable sanitation needs, contact Goble today. Mariners starting pitcher Brian Woo struggled against the Phillies yesterday.
3: Kyle Schwarber, a three-run home run. And the Phillies have busted this baby open here in the second inning. It is 6-0 Phillies.
1: The call on NBC Sports Philadelphia. Woo and the Mariners lost to the Phillies 6-0. The M's travel to Toronto today to visit the Blue Jays tomorrow. Yesterday, the NFL unanimously approved the sale of the Seahawks. Here's new owner Vinod Khosla.
4: The task ahead is actually pretty simple. Keep the winning streak alive, get another Super Bowl.
1: The Khosla family purchased the Seahawks from Jody Allen for $9.6 billion. I'm Miles McKnight, and you're now up to date with Live 95 News.
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0: Romantics on Live 95, and I'm DJ Kelsey. Now, Netflix is dedicating, I read, October to comedy with four new documentaries. And of the four, two really piqued my interest. One, SCTV, The Greatest Show You've Never Heard Of. Now, it celebrates sketch comedy series that launched John Candy, Eugene Levy, Martin Short, and the late Catherine O'Hara, and others, of course. Now, the other I'm very much looking forward to. It's called Norm, The Tale of Norm Macdonald. Of course, spotlights his SNL Weekend Update tenure, storytelling legacy. You got a couple others. Who is Martin Mull? And Paralyzed by Hope, The Maria Bamford Story. All four out starting October on Netflix. Starting October 7th, and then the Norm Macdonald doc will air October 16th.
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0: We got a big bit of fog hanging around here and there today. Otherwise, today and tomorrow, we'll clear up a bit, partly sunny. Highs in the lower 70s. Got a 30% chance of rain Saturday morning. Should clear up again, partly sunny, right around 70 Saturday. 55 degrees with Wang Chung on Live 95.

0: beginnings end. 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Sunny Sonic on Live 95. And I'm DJ Kelsey. Well, on the way at 7:15 is the rock and roll quiz. 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

0: Just like living in paradise. DLR for your Thursday morning on Live 95. Well, I'm DJ Kelsey. You know, coming up on Saturday, got some things you got to get rid of. Some stuff and things. There's another free recycling event this Saturday. West Lewis County is from 10 to 2. The old Mesco Dropbox site, Highway 6 near River Road. 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It's coming up on Saturday, the free recycling event from 10 till 2 at the old Mesco Dropbox site, Highway 6 near River Road.
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Well, we got some fog here and there, but it's clearing up quick. A high in the lower 70s today and tomorrow. Right around 68, 69 degrees Saturday. Slight chance of rain in the morning. Partly sunny Saturday. 56 degrees with John Cougar Mellencamp. 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

7:15, we got the rock and roll quiz for you. I got some tickets up for grabs to see Twisted Sister, the Washington State Fair. That's on the way September 27th, I believe, is the show. Tickets up for grabs at 7:15 for the quiz. 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

0: Billie Eilish on Live 95, and I'm DJ Kelsey. We got sunshine. The Twin Cities today, a high near 71 degrees. About the same tomorrow, partly sunny, right around 70. Some morning fog. It'll clear off, give us some more sunshine. Now, we do have a 30% chance of sprinkles Saturday morning. Otherwise, partly sunny, right around 70 once again. We're 56 degrees in the Twin Cities at Live 95. It's time now to check in with Miles McKnight. 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
1: 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The former Oakview Elementary PTO president has been ordered to serve a year and a half in prison for embezzling more than $20,000 from the Parent Teacher Organization Fund. 35-year-old Alejandra Robbins was initially arrested for the major theft last year. She pled guilty to charges this year in May, and she was then sentenced yesterday.
2: We have to be accountable for our actions. You know, one of the good things that you have with a lot of organizations that are similar to this is that they have checks and balances where they have more than one person required to authorize purchase.

0: services.
1: That's Centralia Police Commander Buddy Croy, who praised other members of the Oakview Elementary PTO for catching and reporting the embezzlement. Robbins has a formal entry hearing today before she is sent to a state prison. Regarding the Sage Creek Fire south of PL, the wildfire is now at least 50% contained as it scorches in the Willapaw Hills. That's according to the latest from the National Interagency Fire Center. The Sage Creek Fire is burning less than 100 acres. Officials have not identified what might have started the blaze. No residential areas are threatened. A local historic cemetery is falling into disrepair, say volunteers. So a group of advocates are looking to raise enough money to properly maintain the grounds and monuments.
2: Our interim mission is to keep the place from becoming an eyesore and becoming a decrepit liability inside the city of Centralia.
1: We spoke with volunteer Craig Steepy, who told us that he and about a dozen other helpers are looking to restore Centralia's Mountain View Cemetery to its former glory. They've launched a GoFundMe page titled Preserve Mountain View Cemetery, with the goal of raising $3,500 for their effort. Lewis County's unemployment rate reached a record low for the month of July. According to new statistics released by the Employment Security Department, Lewis County's jobless figure dropped down to 4.6% last month. And based on historical data through the U.S. Bureau of Labor Statistics, never has the local unemployment rate been that low in the month of July in Lewis County. Now time to check Live 95 Sports. Mariners starting pitcher Brian Wu struggled against the Phillies yesterday.
3: Kyle Schwarber, a three-run home run. And the Phillies have busted this baby open here in the second inning. It is 6-0 Phillies.
1: The call on NBC Sports Philadelphia. Wu and the Mariners lost to the Phillies 6-0. The M's travel to Toronto today to visit the Blue Jays tomorrow. Yesterday, the NFL unanimously approved the sale of the Seahawks. Here's new owner Vinod Khosla.
4: The task ahead is actually pretty simple. Keep the winning streak alive, get another Super Bowl.
1: The Khosla family purchased the Seahawks from Jody Allen for $9.6 billion. I'm Miles McKnight, and you're now up to date with Live 95 News.
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0: 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You want to hear a more tough version of that? Update our members since you've been gone. Hey, it's 7:15 now. Time to kick off the rock and roll quiz. 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Time to have your shocks, brakes, and tires checked out. One more trip for the quote summer that's left. Just about time to have them checked out. 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They are open right now for you nice and early on Harrison and Centralia. Now, this week I've had tickets up for grabs. Concert series on the way at the Washington State Fair, a.k.a. the Puyallup Fair. Today got two tickets for you to see Twisted Sister at the Washington State Fair. It's what you're taking home if you have the correct answer to my quiz question. Did you do much traveling this year? According to a recent survey, this happened to 28% of travelers in the past year. What is it? Give me a call for the quiz at 360-736-1766. My question again. According to a recent survey, this happened to 28% of travelers in the past year. What is it? What do you think it is? Give me a call for the quiz. 360-736-1766.
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Well, we're going strong here with the rock and roll quiz this morning. My question is, according to a recent survey, this happened to 28% of travelers in the past year. What is it? 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

0: down, away from the sun, Live 95 at 727. On this Thursday, this Friday Eve, we are smack dab in the middle of the Rock and Roll Quiz. 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Summer driving, as the seasons are changing, time to have your shocks, brakes, and tires checked out. 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Now this week I've got tickets up for grabs, the concert series at the Washington State Fair, if y'all there. Two tickets up for grabs today if you have the correct answer to my quiz question. My question this morning, according to a recent survey, this happened to 28% of travelers in the past year. What was it? A great guess is, you know, had a flight delay or canceled. They forgot some at home. They overspent. They got sick while on vacation. All great guesses. You know, the car broke down, got a flat. Not my right answer yet. My question again, according to a recent survey, this happened to 28% of travelers in the past year. What was it? Let's hit the phone line, see if you got the right answer for the Rock and Roll Quiz. 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
1: Hi, did you find an answer?
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0: 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Hope there was nothing important in there. Melissa, my winner today. We'll be back in at it tomorrow morning. Another pair of tickets up for grabs tomorrow. The Washington State Fair Concert Series. 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

0: Bastille on Live 95, and I'm DJ Kelsey. Hope we've had a fantastic start here. Thursday, this Friday Eve, I see that the Grand Ole Opry is set to honor Dolly Parton during this Saturday, August 29th show, following her passing. Parton became an Opry member in 1969, so for more than 40 years, she's been a Grand Ole Opry member. The show will check it out online, WSM Online. Opry.com. It'll also air on Sirius XM as well. That's this Saturday. Grand Ole Opry honoring the late Dolly Parton.
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1: Let's take a peek at the forecast today, hitting 71 degrees. Partly sunny today and tomorrow, about the same. Morning fog tomorrow, clearing up in the afternoon, a high near 71. We do have a slight chance of rain Saturday early on. Otherwise, partly sunny, 70 degrees. It's 56 in the Twin Cities. 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

0: Lady Gaga on Live 95, and I'm DJ Kelsey. Well, if you missed the quiz this morning, I'll have two more tickets for the concert series on the way, the Washington State Fair, if y'all fair. Those tickets for September shows, two tickets your way. Melissa was my winner today. Question was, according to a recent survey, this happened to 28% of travelers in the past year. What was it? A lot of great guesses. The correct answer, Melissa had lost her luggage. Well, somebody lost the luggage. We'll be back and at it tomorrow morning. Two more tickets up for grabs. Concert series, the Washington State Fair. Be tuned in to the right answer to my quiz question to win. It's just about time now to check in with Miles McKnight. Your local news headlines are on the way next on Live 95.
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1: 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The former Oakview Elementary PTO president has been ordered to serve a year and a half in prison for embezzling more than $20,000 from the Parent Teacher Organization Fund. 35-year-old Alejandra Robbins was initially arrested for the major theft last year. She pled guilty to charges this year in May, and she was then sentenced yesterday.
2: We have to be accountable for our actions. You know, one of the good things that you have with a lot of organizations that are similar to this is that they have checks and balances where they have more than one person required to authorize purchases.
1: That's Centralia Police Commander Buddy Croy, who praised other members of the Oakview Elementary PTO for catching and reporting the embezzlement. Robbins has a formal entry hearing today before she is sent to a state prison. Regarding the Sage Creek fire south of PL, the wildfire is now at least 50% contained as it scorches in the Willapa Hills. That's according to the latest from the National Interagency Fire Center. The Sage Creek fire is burning less than 100 acres. Officials have not identified what might have started the blaze. No residential areas are threatened. A local historic cemetery is falling into disrepair, say volunteers. So a group of advocates are looking to raise enough money to properly maintain the grounds and monuments.
3: Our interim mission is to keep the place from becoming an eyesore and becoming a decrepit liability inside the city of Centralia.
1: We spoke with volunteer Craig Steepy, who told us that he and about a dozen other helpers are looking to restore Centralia's Mountain View Cemetery to its former glory. They've launched a GoFundMe page titled Preserve Mountain View Cemetery, with the goal of raising $3,500 for their effort. Lewis County's unemployment rate reached a record low for the month of July. According to new statistics released by the Employment Security Department, Lewis County's jobless figure dropped down to 4.6% last month. And based on historical data through the U.S. Bureau of Labor Statistics, never has the local unemployment rate been that low in the month of July in Lewis County. Now time to check Live 95 Sports, brought to you by the Good Health Nutrition Center in Centralia. For vitamins, supplements, organic produce, and groceries, see the Good Health Nutrition Center on Harrison Avenue in Centralia. Mariners starting pitcher Brian Wu struggled against the Phillies yesterday.
4: Kyle Schwarber, a three-run home run. And the Phillies have busted this baby open here in the second inning. It is 6-0 Phillies.
1: The call on NBC Sports Philadelphia. Wu and the Mariners lost to the Phillies 6-0. The M's travel to Toronto today to visit the Blue Jays tomorrow. Yesterday, the NFL unanimously approved the sale of the Seahawks. Here's new owner Vinod Khosla.
5: 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Keep the winning streak alive, get another Super Bowl.
1: The Khosla family purchased the Seahawks from Jody Allen for $9.6 billion. 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

0: It's Billy Idol. Love 95. You can't talk to Billy Idol that way. It's 8:11 on this Thursday. I got big foodie news, okay? One of my favorite things returning to McDonald's, the spicy chicken McNuggets at participating locations for a limited time. But that starts September 1st. Of course, you got the spicy nuggets paired with my favorite of their sauces, the Mighty Hot Sauce. You never had it. Fantastic. Goes great with the spicy nugs. Those return to Mickey D's McDonald's September 1st.
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4: Well, looking at that forecast, we're hitting the lower 70s today and tomorrow. Partly sunny. Got a 30% chance of sprinkles Saturday morning, otherwise partly sunny again. It sticks.

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0: It's Elton John and Britney Spears on Live 95, and I'm DJ Kelsey. You know, today, the final of this month's Throwback Thursday movie musicals at Skyline Drive-In Theater. So if you've never been, always a fun time. We got a concession stand, cool big old screen. Of course, they play newer movies over the weekends, but they got Mamma Mia and Mamma Mia, Here We Go Again playing tonight. That's their Throwback Thursday movie musicals. Now, tomorrow, they'll have newer movies again, Super Troopers 3 and The Odyssey. Saturday, it was already lined up. They're playing Rocky Horror Picture Show, so just serendipitous it lined up that way. Then again, Sunday, of course, playing The Odyssey and Super Troopers 3. 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

0: Jet and the Black Arts on 95, and I'm DJ Kelsey. Well, Queen's legendary 1986 Budapest concert, the last film performance, Freddie Mercury, it's coming to IMAX screens this October. Tons of cinemas worldwide. Now, that show took place July 27, 1986. There was a reported 80,000 ticket holders, an estimated 45,000 more listening outside. Of course, you got Bohemian Rhapsody, We Are the Champs, We Will Rock You. Originally shot on 35mm, then restored to 4K at a very cool place, Peter Jackson's Park Road post-production facility in New Zealand. New Zealand. Mercury, of course, passed away in 91. Screenings are set to include some interviews as well. And then October 30th, Blu-ray, DVD, CD, triple LP release will follow once again, coming to IMAX screens this October, Queen's legendary 1986 Budapest concert.
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artist topped the 2026 MTV VMA nominations. 11 nods for Madonna. Taylor Swift closely followed, 9 nominations, both nominated for Video of the Year and Artist of the Year, alongside Ariana Grande, Bruno Mars, and Sabrina Carpenter, nominated for both as well. Miles Smith up for Best New Artist. Fan voting will close September 25th. VMAs on MTV, CBS, Paramount+, September 27th. 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

0: Mornings on Live 95, and it's 8:55 on this Thursday, this Friday Eve. If you stay up later than I stay up, your late night guest tonight, you got Bert Kreischer, Leslie Mann, guest host Jelly Roll on Jimmy Kimmel tonight. Josh Gad is on with Seth Meyers, and then I see a performance from Les Miserables along with Travis Scott, Drew Brees on Jimmy Fallon tonight, your late night guests. Well, it's just about time now to check in with Miles McKnight. 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
2: 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The former Oakview Elementary PTO president has been ordered to serve a year and a half in prison for embezzling more than $20,000 from the Parent Teacher Organization Fund. 35-year-old Alejandra Robbins was initially arrested for the major theft last year. She pled guilty to charges this year in May, and she was then sentenced yesterday.
3: We have to be accountable for our actions. You know, one of the good things that you have with a lot of organizations that are similar

0: nature of this is that they have checks and balances where they have more than one person required to authorize purchases.
1: That's Centralia Police Commander Buddy Croy, who praised other members of the Oakview Elementary PTO for catching and reporting the embezzlement. Robbins has a formal entry hearing today before she is sent to a state prison. Regarding the Sage Creek Fire south of PL, the wildfire is now at least 50% contained as it scorches in the Willapaw Hills. That's according to the latest from the National Interagency Fire Center. The Sage Creek Fire is burning less than 100 acres. Officials have not identified what might have started the blaze. No residential areas are threatened. A local historic cemetery is falling into disrepair, say volunteers. So a group of advocates are looking to raise enough money to properly maintain the grounds and monuments.
2: Our interim mission is to keep the place from becoming an eyesore and becoming a decrepit liability inside the city of Centralia.
1: We spoke with volunteer Craig Steepy, who told us that he and about a dozen other helpers are looking to restore Centralia's Mountain View Cemetery to its former glory. They've launched a GoFundMe page titled Preserve Mountain View Cemetery, with the goal of raising $3,500 for their effort. Lewis County's unemployment rate reached a record low for the month of July. According to new statistics released by the Employment Security Department, Lewis County's jobless figure dropped down to 4.6% last month. And based on historical data through the U.S. Bureau of Labor Statistics, never has the local unemployment rate been that low in the month of July in Lewis County. Now time to check Live 95 Sports. Mariners starting pitcher Brian Woo struggled against the Phillies yesterday.
3: Kyle Schwarber, a three-run home run. And the Phillies have busted this baby open here in the second inning. It is 6-0 Phillies.
1: The call on NBC Sports Philadelphia. Woo and the Mariners lost to the Phillies 6-0. The M's travel to Toronto today to visit the Blue Jays tomorrow. Yesterday, the NFL unanimously approved the sale of the Seahawks. Here's new owner Vinod Khosla.
4: The task ahead is actually pretty simple. Keep the winning streak alive, get another Super Bowl.
1: The Khosla family purchased the Seahawks from Jody Allen for $9.6 billion. I'm Miles McKnight, and you're now up to date with Live 95 News.
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0: Mornings and on Live 95, and I'm DJ Kelsey. 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

Let's take a peek at the forecast today and tomorrow. Hitting the lower 70s, partly sunny after some morning fog. Got a slight chance of showers on Saturday morning, otherwise should clear up. Give us some more sunshine, partly sunny. 69 degrees Saturday. It's Olivia Rodrigo. I know.

0: It's Dire Straits and Sting on Live 95, and I'm DJ Kelsey. Well, I saw Netflix is dedicating October to comedy with four new documentaries. A couple really piqued my interest. SCTV, The Greatest Show You've Never Heard Of, celebrating sketch comedy series launched, John Candy, Martin Short, Catherine O'Hara, Eugene Levy, and others. And the other one I'm looking forward to, Norm, The Tale of Norm Macdonald, spotlights his SNL Weekend Update 10-year storytelling legacy. There's a couple more on the way, but the films roll out to Netflix beginning October 7th with the Norm Macdonald doc airing October 16th.
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3: where legends are born.

Well, let's take a look at the forecast today and tomorrow. Partly sunny after some morning fog again tomorrow. Highs in the lower 70s. Got a 20% chance of showers Saturday morning. High near 69. It's the Cars on Live 95.

0: Alice Cooper on Live 95, and I'm DJ Kelsey. Got some stuff you gotta get rid of. There is another free recycling event this Saturday. The old Mescal Dropbox site from 10 to 2. It's on Highway 12 near River Road. You can recycle old computers and TVs, scrap metal, appliances, yard waste, and household hazardous waste. Also, free sensitive document shredding will be available on site. The free recycling event, that's this Saturday from 10 to 2, the old Mescal Dropbox site on Highway 6 near River Road.
1: Whoa, what happened to you?
0: Hiking happened to me.
1: You walked 3 miles.
0: Yesterday, I walked 3 miles. Today, I walk like I'm 90 on my back.
1: And whose idea was it that we're getting back in shape?
0: Well, mine. And we're doing it. We're getting older. We're not dead. I want to be hiking again. Feeling good. Staying young.
1: Maybe we start with 2 miles next time.
0: Just hand me my Wellspring.
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0: Absolutely.
1: 3 miles?
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Well, in honor of its 35th anniversary, Terminator 2 Judgment Day hitting theaters again starting tomorrow. 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And director James Cameron says, 3D version is the, quote, absolute best way to see the film, and it will screen in 4K Real Day 3D. 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

Well, this DJ getting ready to head on out the door. Enjoy the rest of your Thursday this Friday Eve. I'll be back in at same time, same place tomorrow morning. 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

Live 95, 71 degrees today. That'll be the high temperature right here in the Lewis County area. Partly sunny at some point. And then tonight we have a low of 53 degrees. Tomorrow, patchy fog in the morning, mostly cloudy, 71 degrees for our Friday. Harry Styles, American Girls, right here on Live 95.

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Live 95 once again today, just like every other weekday. Highway 12 road work, slope stabilization work happening near the Mossy Rock Dam. It is causing slowdowns, and in case you're wondering, this project is not going to wrap up until the fall at some point, says WSDOT. That's Highway 12.

Live 95, 71 degrees today. Partly sunny this afternoon. Tonight, clouds, a low of 53. Tomorrow, cloudy, 71. Cloudy right now in Centralia. 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

0: Live Ready 5, If Everyone Cared. Nickelback right here on Live Ready 5, 1049 Miles McKnight with you on a Thursday. This Monday is Founders Day in Centralia, celebrating the life and legacy of Centralia's founder, George Washington. 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It's from noon to 2 with delicious barbecue, cupcakes, music, art, family fun games and activities. 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

Live 95, 11:04 on this Thursday. Howdy, hey there. Miles McKnight with you. We are on our way to a beautiful day. Sun breaks this afternoon in the Lewis County area. Here's you two. Beautiful day on Live 95. 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

Live 95, 71 degrees this afternoon with sunbreaks. It'll be nice. Tonight we have some patchy cloudiness, 53 degrees I think overnight, and then 71 tomorrow, mostly cloudy. It is 66 degrees right now in Centralia at Live 95.

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0: Live 95, Whitesnake, here I go again on my own. It's right here on Live 95, Miles McKnight with you. It is Dairy Bar Thursday. Right now I'm giving away a cheeseburger combo meal and a delicious shake from the Dairy Bar. Main Street, Chehalis, caller number 3 wins the Dairy Bar.
1: Give it away already?
0: No, you're caller number 3.
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1: Thank you.
0: Yeah, what's your name?
1: Robert.
0: Robert, do you know where we're located?
1: Yep.
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1: All right. Thank you.
0: All right. Take care, Robert. Bye.
1: You too. Bye.
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Live 95 once again today. Road work back on Highway 12 near the Monsey Brock Dam, and road work also happening on Highway 508 just west of Morton.

Live 95, cloudy here in the Lewis County area today. But sunshine developing at some point this afternoon. 71 degrees today. Some patchy fog moving in tonight. 53 degrees in the overnight. Tomorrow, cloudy. 71 for the high. 30% chance of rain on Saturday. Partly sunny otherwise with a high of 69 there. Here's David Lee Roth.

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0: Live Ready 5 Satellite, Harry Styles right here on Live Ready 5. Hey there, Miles McKnight here. The All Request Lunch is about to get underway. So if you want to hear a song today, you want to send a dedication to someone, you can call me at 360-736-1766. Before that, I have local news headlines on the way next right here on Live Ready 5.
1: I'm Marie Perez. 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So even though insurance and pharmaceutical companies spend millions buying other politicians, I'm not afraid to fight them and end their price gouging to bring down costs for all of us.
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0: I'm Miles McKnight with your Live Ready 5 local news headlines. A former Oakview Elementary PTO president was sentenced to a year and a half in prison yesterday. 35-year-old Alejandra Robbins was arrested last year for embezzling more than $20,000 from the PTO fund, say police. She pled guilty to charges earlier this year. The Sage Creek fire is now more than 50% contained, say officials, as it burns less than 100 acres south of PL. Volunteer Craig Steepy tells us that he and others are working to upkeep the neglected Mountain View Cemetery.
3: Our interim mission is to keep the place from becoming an eyesore and becoming a decrepit.

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1: They've launched a GoFundMe page for their effort titled Preserve Mountain View Cemetery. State and federal data shows that Lewis County's unemployment rate reached a record low figure for the month of July at 4.6% last month. I'm Miles McKnight, and you're now up to date with Live Ready 5 News.
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1: Miles?
0: Rick at Bad Pest Control, how are you?
1: I'm doing great. How are you doing today?
0: I'm doing great. It's good to hear from you. Happy Thursday.
1: Happy Thursday to you, too. I was wondering, do you happen to have Imagine Dragons Radioactive?
0: Yes, Radioactive Imagine Dragons. I can play that for you today.
1: Thanks, Miles.
0: Yes, take care, Rick at Man Pest Control.
1: You have a great day.
0: You too. Take care. Bye.
1: You too.

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South Sound Speedway. Another exciting race happening on Saturday. You want to go? I'm giving away tickets right now. A family four-pack of tickets to Saturday night's racing event at South Sound Speedway. 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

0: Live 95, Saturday night, South Sound Speedway. It's the bump to pass boat races, tuners, midgets, super fours, and pro four trucks. Right now, I'm giving away a family four-pack of tickets to Saturday night's racing event at South Sound Speedway. Caller number three wins the tickets.
1: Hi, am I number three?
0: You are caller number three.
1: Woohoo!
0: Yes! You win a family four-pack of tickets to Saturday night's racing event at South Sound Speedway.
1: Yay!
0: Yeah, what's your name?
1: Alicia.
0: And Alicia, do you know where we're located?
1: I do.
0: Perfect. 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Stop by during business hours and pick up your tickets.
1: Thank you so much.
0: All right, take care. Have a great day.
1: You too. 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
0: 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It's the All Request Lunch right here on Live 95. Miles McKnight with you. What do you want to hear today? I would love to play whatever you want to hear. So let me know at 360-736-1766. How about a happy birthday wish to somebody? Is it somebody's birthday? A dedication of some kind. It is the All Request Lunch here on Live 95, brought to you by Cop Prime Computers. 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They're open right now. They're open Monday through Friday, 8 to 5. 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
1: Yeah, can you do Alice Cooper, I'm 18?
0: Yes, Alice Cooper, 18. I'll get that on for you. How's your Thursday?
1: That's a great song. It's going nice. Nice and quiet out here. No wind blowing. It's cloudy. It's comfortable.
0: Oh, good.
1: Sitting down feeding squirrels.
0: Oh, perfect. That sounds awesome. Where are you at, if you don't mind me asking?
1: I live in Tenino.
0: Oh, Tenino. Okay. God's country out there. I'll get that song on for you, man. Have a great rest of your Thursday.
1: You too, sir. Thank you.
0: Take care. Bye.

0: you
1: live ready five. We're gonna rock down to Tower Avenue, or Electric Avenue, that is. Eddie Grant, the all request lunch right here on Live Ready Five. How are you, my friend? Miles McKnight here, happy to play whatever you want to hear today on this Thursday for the all request lunch here on Live Ready Five. 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
1: How about Living on the Ritz, Taco?
0: Oh, Putting on the Ritz by Taco.
1: Putting on the Ritz, I'm sorry.
0: Oh, no, that's okay. I'll get that song on for you.
1: Awesome, thank you.
0: All right, take

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1: Hey, you got any room left?
0: I do. What song do you want to hear?
1: I think in honor of Mr. Cullen, I believe he was the voice of Optimus Prime. Could you play that song from Transformers? I don't remember the name of the song, but I know it well.
0: Yes, Peter Cullen played the voice of Optimus Prime in the Transformer movies. He passed away at the age of 85. This song here served as the primary promotional single for the Transformers movie. Linkin Park, What I've Done. It is the All Request Lunch right here on Live 95.

0: 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How are you, my friend? It is the All Request Lunch.
1: How about some Guns N' Roses music?
0: Yeah, what song by Guns N' Roses are you thinking?
1: You just pick one, the group.
0: Okay, perfect. I'll get some Guns N' Roses on for you.
1: All right.
0: All right, take care. Have a great day.
1: You too.
0: All right, bye. Welcome to the jungle, GNR, the All Request Lunch right here on Live 95.

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1: Hey, can you play something by Ozzy?
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1: Iron Man.
0: Okay, so Black Sabbath, Iron Man.
1: Yep.
0: I'll get that on for you, man.
1: Thank you.
0: All right, take care. Bye.
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0: 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It's the All Request Lunch on Live 95. Hey there, Miles McKnight with you. 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
0: 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That also does it for me. My name is Miles McKnight. Hope you have a great rest of your Thursday. Bobby Hart takes over at 1 o'clock right here on Live 95.

0: 1:95, it's Huey and the News and Bobby Hart, 1:11. Well, the Philadelphia Phillies having a pretty good season thus far. So taking two from the Phillies was amazing for the Mariners. A three-game sweep? Nah. Sure enough, the Phillies snapped out of it and shut out the M's 6-0 yesterday. Nonetheless, Seattle did win another series. An off day for the Mariners today, and then they're off to Toronto for a three-game weekend set starting tomorrow night at 4:15 with the Blue Jays.
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3: Cloudy here this afternoon, then mostly cloudy overnight. Some patchy fog rolling in late. Tomorrow we'll start the day with some areas of fog in the morning, but then it'll kind of break up. Partly sunny Friday awaits us. Aiming at 71 today, down to 52 tonight. 73 expected tomorrow. Right now, 68 at Live 95.

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0: things that I've got. Live 95, Benson Boone. Bobby Hart here, 131. You remember J.P. Morgan? She was a singer and an actress, but I remember more as a game show panelist. She did a lot of game shows during the 70s. I have a picture in my mind of her standing next to a Gene Rayburn. Well, I bring it up because J.P. Morgan passed away on Monday just down the road in Castle Rock. J.P. Morgan was 94.
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Live 95, 144 with Bobby Hart. It's taken them forever to do it, but I am so glad they finally did it. The NFL has eliminated the Pro Bowl game. That, according to a league official, hasn't been a real game for years now. Just a bunch of players going through the motions. Moving forward, the focus will be on celebrating the honor of being a Pro Bowl

5.95, and then there's another one. Transformers voice actor Peter Cullen, famous for voicing Optimus Prime. Peter Cullen has died. He was 85.

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Live 95, he's out on the road with the Romantic Tour here in the States this year. Just announced plans to take the Romantic Tour down under, heading for Australia next year. Bruno Mars.

0: Live 95, Guns N' Roses. And Bobby Hart here, 212. I mentioned this yesterday. There was a tropical depression in the eastern Atlantic, and we were kind of keeping an eye on it. Well, that tropical depression now has become a tropical storm, and it's been named Dolly, the fourth named storm of the 2026 Atlantic hurricane season. Some people are wondering why, in light of the fact that Dolly Parton died, why wasn't the name changed? Well, it's because it's part of a predetermined, decades-old alphabetical list maintained by the World Meteorological Organization.
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2: Partly sunny here this afternoon, then mostly cloudy overnight. Patchy fog rolling in here late. We'll begin the day with some areas of fog tomorrow, and then a partly sunny Friday awaits. Shooting for 71 this afternoon, down to 52 overnight. Tomorrow, 73. 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

0: coming up. Rolling Stones and Bobby Hart, 2:33. Coming up Monday, it's Founders Day in Centralia, celebrating the life and legacy of Centralia's founder, George Washington, a legacy of generosity and perseverance. Well, coming up Monday, a Founders Day celebration is happening at Centralia College near the clock tower. It runs from noon till 2. You're going to find barbecue, cupcakes, music, art, family fun, games, and activities. 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

Live 95, 252 with Bobby Hart. Boy, time just flying by. Look up, it's Thursday already. Above and beyond that, September starts on Tuesday.

Live 95-303. It's Bobby Hart here. I think we could call him prolific. A prolific songwriter. Paul McCartney.

0: Stephen Perry and Company. Don't stop believing. 3:11 with Bobby Hart. Seattle Seahawks have their final preseason game of the year coming up tomorrow night in Kansas City against the Chiefs. That game at 5 o'clock tomorrow on King Television. The regular season opener for Seattle is on the way Wednesday, September 9th, against the New England Patriots. That's played there at Lumen Field.
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0: Partly sunny here this afternoon, then mostly cloudy overnight. Patchy fog sneaking in there late. Areas of fog to start the day tomorrow morning, but then it kind of breaks up. Partly sunny is the outlook for Friday. We're aiming at 74 this afternoon, down to 52 overnight. 73 expected tomorrow. 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

95.5. The lyric is, yeah, I'm as live as I've ever been, but you kiss me and I just might drop dead. Singer and writer, Olivia Rodrigo on Live 95.

0: 595, it's the Coors in summer sunshine. 334, Timberland Regional Library System is going to ask you for a levy lid lift in the upcoming November election. 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

Phillies just wrapped up that series, and they have the Boston Red Sox coming up. But once they are done with the Red Sox, the next 22 games, the Mariners are taking on teams with a losing record, teams that are a combined 80-plus games under 500. Here's hoping the Mariners manage to make hay while the sun

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just after 4 o'clock, Thursday afternoon. I'm Matt Channon checking in. Sure glad you tuned in. We've got some fun songs this hour, I promise. Here's an example. Weezer with Best

hanging around tomorrow. Partly sunny. Temperature low 70s. 75 are current degrees. 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

95 at 421. This guy is on tour, kind of. Generally, you go to him. He's got like a month starting right now in New York at Madison Square Garden. Big enough act. You don't have to go. It's Harry Styles, American Girls on Live 95.

0: Verve Pipe and the Freshmen here on Live 95 at 4:29. You've probably heard us talking about the incredible tent sale that is going on at Olympia Fireplace and Spa. So, I figured, why not call up Kayla? I know her. What about the event is extra special?
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0: but we're also giving away free cover lifts and free steps.
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0: Well, it's through Wells Fargo upon approval, but the plans go as far as 72 months.
1: Yes, and so the big tent sale does continue today and then tomorrow, and the final day is Saturday. You've got hot tubs as low as $39.99. Kayla talked about some of the other incentives. It's a great event if you've been thinking about it. I was actually there earlier today. You're going to find them right off I-5, exit 74 on Bishop Road in Chehalis.
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25 at 435, Twin Cities area weather for tonight. Going to see some clouds rolling in. Temperature in the low 50s. Tomorrow, a little fog early, then partly sunny. High near 73. Gray and a 40% chance of rain Saturday. 75 degrees right now here at Live 95.

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0: Sublime and Santeria on Live 95 at 4:57. We've been talking about the tent sale going on at Olympia Fireplace and Spa. Kayla's on the line with me as we look at a scenario. When somebody kind of wants to get a hot tub, but they don't know if they have the power hookup that's correct or even how to get it into their backyard. Maybe there's a fence in the way or something. How do you help with those kind of issues?
1: Well, if needed, we'll send Sean out there to do a site assessment, but we also have our favorite electricians that we will refer our customers to, and they will also go out and do their own site visits and give free estimates.
0: Okay, so you've been there for how many years now?
1: Almost 18.
0: I knew it had been a while, yeah. And so You've been there long enough. Like, what are some of the things customers tell you about why they come back or why they came there in the first place?
1: Mostly it's that they just love the familiar faces that have all been here for years and the customer service that they've received.
0: Yep, it is outstanding. And so if you want to check this all out, you got today, tomorrow, and Saturday for the very special tent sale that is going on right there off I-5 exit 74 on Bishop Road in Chehalis. And we got things to do in 90 seconds. Miles McKnight has a quick one-minute recap of today's top local news stories. And then after that, our Drive at 5 will begin.
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7: 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A former Oakview Elementary PTO president was sentenced to a year and a half in prison yesterday. 35-year-old Alejandra Robbins was arrested last year for embezzling more than $20,000 from the PTO fund, say police. She pled guilty to charges earlier this year. The Sage Creek fire is now more than 50% contained, say officials, as it burns less than 100 acres south of PL. Volunteer Craig Steepy tells us that he and others are working to upkeep the neglected Mountain View Cemetery.
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